says, oh, wrong number, sorry to waste your time. And I think to myself, why now? Why me? Why?

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Are you with me? Are you with me?

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I found myself a better world on the night when first we kissed. I realized how much.

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I'm not lying, I'm just stunning with my love gunning. Just like a chick in the casino, take your bank before I pay you out. I promise this, check this hand, cause I'm